We have one more tune to play. Brand new tune, which is written by Duke Ellington. This is getting its first performance right now. It's called Don't Mean a Thing If You Ain't Got That Swing. Okay, intro, John. Anywhere.

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Aber ihr Rotschmerz, was ihr Rotschmerz, was ihr Rotschmerz, was ihr Rotschmerz, was ihr Rotschmerz, was ihr Rotschmerz, was ihr Rotschmerz, was ihr Rotschmerz, was ihr Rotschmerz, was ihr Rotschmerz, 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was ihr Rotschmerz, was ihr

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1: Fly me to the moon.
2: Hä?
1: Stopp. Ich hab mich erschrocken. One more time. 1, 2, 3, 4. 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And let me sing among your stars. 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

Guatemala, Honduras, Poland, a 100 years war. TV rerun invasion, death squad, Salvador. Afghanistan, meditation, old Chinese flu. 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
2: 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So a big shout out to all those involved in running the station in Cologne, and long may it continue. Now my name is Andy Tex Jones, and I've always tried to bring you the best in house music, because it's a universal language, it's a feeling, it's a spiritual thing, and in our house we are all equal. Now bags of tunes tonight from labels like Night Grooves, No Fuss and Midnight Riot. And just for the birthday show, I'm very excited to announce the special guest DJ mix for tonight. It's Munich's finest new disco and house explorers, Koio. Purveyors of tasteful dance music and two of the nicest guys you'll meet. So that's the Koio mix coming up on the hour. In the meantime, let's ease into the party with some deepness from Eric Loon.

their house and they trying to figure out where they gonna sleep, where they gonna get their next meal. I mean, you name it, it's going on. When you get to looking at people that really have stuff versus the ones that's really struggling and trying to hold on to what they have. And I'm just reflecting on growing up. Seemed like the less that we had, we was at our best. This is real what I'm talking about, and this is a wake-up call. We shared more when we had less.

You know, when I look at how I grew up, for a long time I didn't even know how poor we was because we never went without. It seemed like we had so much when we had so

And I'm just reflecting on growing up. Seemed like the less that we had, we was at our best. This is real what I'm talking about, and this is a wake-up call. We shared more when we had less.

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Big thanks to Koio for the brilliant DJ mix. Now, don't forget to check the Shine On archive shows on my Mixcloud page. I'll be back on air in July for more house music for your listening pleasure. Until then, stay safe, keep the faith, and shine on. 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
1: No, not quite loud enough.
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1: No, that won't do either.

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Cut a brain like bubblegum, blowing up my cranium. 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Cut a brain like bubblegum.